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Usangikhumbule. 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
1: God created.
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1: And God said, let there be light.
0: And there was light.
1: And there was light.
0: And God said, the water be gathered unto a firmament.
1: And let the dry land appear.
0: And God called the dry land earth.

Cheerful. Part 3. First. Health service glasses, gigolos and brasses, round or skinny bottoms. Take your mum to Paris, lighting up the chalice. Wee Willie Harris. Bantu Stephen Biko, listening to Rico. Harpo Groucho Chico. Cheddar cheese and pickle, the Vincent motorcycle. Slap and tickle. Woody Allen Darley, Dimitri and Pasquale. Bala bala bala and Valari. Sunday nights to study, phoning up a buddy, being in my nuddy.

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1: His great-grandfather came from Nigeria, from the Igbo tribe. I don't look like my mother, and I don't look like my father. I look exactly like my grandfather. I act like him.
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